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We still in here. Hey yo, Minta, I can't believe we gon' do this again. You ready? Blaze it up for all my Moros out there.

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1: Oh, it's beautiful. But wait a minute, isn't this...
0: Yeah, yes it is.
1: But I thought the old lady dropped it into the ocean in the air.